0: Okay, hold on.
1: I'm gonna need a guess.
0: Yes, yes, yes. It's gonna come to me.
1: 4, 3, 2, 1.
0: Just give me the initials. Just guess it. It won't count. But just okay. Give me the initials.
1: LW.
0: Lainey Wilson. I knew it was Lainey Wilson.
2: It count,
0: I know it doesn't count, but that's I was right.
1: Song
0: though.
1: Title?
0: Oh God, I don't know the song. Give me some.
1: No. Watermelon Moonshine.
0: Watermelon Moonshine. Hey, I'm pretty good though, huh? I knew that was Lainey Wilson because I interviewed her.
1: You should have just went for it. You should have went for it.
0: It's, hey, are you surprised at my country knowledge?
1: So was that five?
3: No.
1: So 5-0?
3: You said you used to line dance and do all that.
0: But I like some of these songs.
1: These are like, some of these are newer songs.
0: They're newer songs. And so I'll hear them and I'll listen to them. They're good.
1: Like the other day in our IG thread or whatever, he randomly was like, these country songs are badass.
0: Yeah, I like these songs.
1: Like out of nowhere. All right, it's 5-0. We're going to play some music, come back, and wrap this up.

0: Amaro Courtney Lopez letting you know you may want to set a reminder to check out SNL tomorrow night. Olivia Rodrigo pulling double duty as both host and musical guest.
1: That's right. That'll be fun. You can check out Olivia on SNL.

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0: Mario and Courtney Lopez. Time for our weekly fake debate where the topics are made up on the spot, but the passion is very real. All right, Frazier, who's pro, who's con?
1: You will be pro because you like to be pro, and we haven't done this in a week. And Courtney will be con.
2: Okay.
1: Your topic today is feeling under the weather.
0: I'm pro feeling under the weather?
1: You want to be positive about stuff.
0: I do. Okay, here's the deal. The benefit of feeling under the weather is you get to call in sick for work. You get to relax, maybe catch up on some shows you haven't seen, catch up on some work you can do from your

0: bed and you get alone time.
1: Well, that might be the case for you, but as a mother of three, there's no positive of feeling under the weather.
0: You know what?
1: Things do not stop. Kids do not stop. Life does not stop. So enjoy your shows, Mario.
2: Mr. Lopez.
0: That's a hard thing to respond to, because there's nothing but truth there. However, if you have a loving husband like you do, then I take care of you and you don't have to worry about all that other stuff.
2: Mrs. Lopez.
1: That is very true. But also the con to that is you're in the bathroom most of the time.
2: Oh my gosh. And he's feeling under the weather.
3: More Mario Lopez on the way.
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All right, getting close to the end of our radio fun. Mario Lopez here. We got to get to our comment of the week. A few more songs. We're going to see who's getting honored this week. In the meantime, more music. Probably got time to squeeze in one last request or two. So if you got something you want to hear, slide into our DMs over on IG at On Mario Lopez.

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0: Huh. Okay.
1: And I love this. Kris Jenner is slamming claims that she is furious over her facelift.
0: She looks great. People are crazy.
1: I can't believe this is even a topic. And actor Barry Keoghan breaks silence on those Sabrina Carpenter cheating rumors.
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1: 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All right, welcome to the overnight on a Saturday now. Yeah, officially into our weekend. We got great music on the way. Going to do some Alex Warren. But first, let's throw back with Vanessa Carlton.

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0: 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All right, that was Alex Warren for you. Hi, it is Natalia hanging out with you. Whatever you're doing in this middle of the night, I do hope you remember that on Monday, you have a chance to win $1,000. That's right. Easy Money will pick back up on Monday starting at 9 a.m. and it goes every hour until 5 p.m. So over the weekend, I want you to think of all the things that you would do if you won $1,000. And then remember to come right back here Monday morning, 9 a.m. for a chance to win. All right, 21 Pilots and Taylor Swift coming up next. Hold on.
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1: Well, hopefully you're out having fun and not having to work that overnight shift. 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

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I'm Natalia. 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
1: 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I think every artist should do that. It's Opalite.

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Well, I can't wait. Olivia Rodrigo is going to drop that brand new album June 12th. You seem pretty sad for a girl so in love. I just have a feeling she's going to give us so many great songs off that album. This is the latest. It's Drop Dead.

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1: Well, the amount of times I saw the It's Gonna Be May meme a couple days ago, so good. I loved it. I loved every single meme. Double tapped it. It's JT.

0: Marion's Hit Music, Magic 95.9. All right, when it comes to friendly states, who do you think came in at number one when it comes to the friendliest and then number one for the least friendliest state? Well, coming in at number one, Minnesota. I am not surprised. That makes me so happy. Minnesota came in at number one. And then number one for least friendly states in the U.S., New Mexico. I know what you were thinking. You probably thought New York. You know, there's always that stigma right there. But no, New Mexico came in at number one. Aw, too bad. All right, stick around. Coming up on the way, let's do some Shawn Mendes and then some Somber. Hold on.
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All right, you know when you eat french fries from someone else and they always taste so good? There's a reason why. I'll tell you next.

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I'm Natalia. 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
1: Well, do you have sleep problems? I know a lot of us do. Apparently, if you wake up with a pounding headache or you're more emotional than usual and feeling wired but exhausted at night, those are red flags that you might have trouble sleeping or sleep deprivation. Oh, that sucks. All right. I'm going to pay attention, though. Stacey's. Throwing petals like, do you love me at night?

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1: Well, there is an actor who is a huge actor. He's going to be stepping away from acting, sort of retiring. He's very good looking, too. I'll tell you the full story next. Stay right here. It's Natasha Bedingfield, Unwritten.

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Well, once you get to a certain level of fame, they, of course, want to start linking you up with everyone, right? According to reports, Ella Langley might be dating Theo Vaughn, the podcaster. Yeah, rumors are swirling. This is Choosing Texas.

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Well, if you're looking to go to the movie theaters this weekend, you remember Devil Wears Prada 2 is officially out now. This is Katy Perry, Firework.

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1: Well, I know there's a lot of crazy reasons why people get arrested. This one involves Chick-fil-A and some mac and cheese. I'll tell you what happened next. Stay here.

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This is Magic 95.9, the home of Paul James in the morning. Yeah, I know you're enjoying your weekend, and I know it is early on this Saturday, but $1,000. Yeah, how could you win $1,000 all by listening? I'll give you all the details in a couple songs. Stay right here, okay? It's Hunt Tricks with Golden.

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1: All right, friends, that is my time. 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Hope you have a great rest of your Saturday. Just because I'm leaving does not mean you have to. Maroon 5, Halsey, coming up on the way.

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1: 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Plus, today on the show, Meghan Trainor takes us behind the scenes of her brand new album and the latest from Harry Styles making a big leap towards number one. Now, UConn, Justin Bieber.

Let's look at the top three from last week. Huntrix. Olivia Dean at number two. Number one for 4 weeks, Bruno Mars. That's where we left off. Now, Chapel Roan takes us in to 39. Pink Pony Club.

38, Ice Cold Lakes. That's the Fray, new on our countdown. So Teddy Swims getting ready for a big tour later this year after a summer of festival performances. He just released a new single called Mr. Know-It-All. Got it posted up at AmericanTop40.com, and fans hope the new song is a taste of his next album. We will keep you posted. Gone, Gone, Gone, Teddy, with David Guetta and Tones and I, and 1840 Extra. We will

0: Gone Gone. Getta, Teddy Swims, and Tones and I.
1: Coming up next.
0: So Papa Roach rises 3 with the current number 1 on the active rock chart. Don't miss her hit. Plus, Hozier has our longest running song at 105.

37, Stargazing, Miles Smith. And this next track is a big hit on the rock chart, but it's also on the rise here on 1840. Wake Up Calling, Papa Roach up 3 to 36.

Dozier, that is number 35. All right, a little more than a month away from the debut album by Miles Smith, he says the project will be a deeply emotional experience for both himself and his fans. It's called My Mess, My Heart, My Life, and he says the album is not about being the biggest or the loudest moment. It's meant to be an honest one, and he made the songs for anyone who's ever found themselves in his music. It's due out June 11th. Here he is. Nice to meet you. 34.

0: 609.
1: Miles Smith, nice to meet you. 34. Back in 2023, the Jonas Brothers wrote a song called Waffle House. Remember that? About the time they spent at the breakfast restaurant after shows. But it's also an important place for country singer Megan Maroney. She was discovered when she sang at a Waffle House in Athens, Georgia. I've been to that very Waffle House myself. It was during a dinner held by her sorority and country star Chase Rice. They noticed there was real talent there. Now, she could score a hit on this countdown. It's called Wish I Didn't, an 1840 On the Verge track. Yeah.

0: AT40 on the Verge track. That's Wish I Didn't, Megan Maroney.
1: Coming up next,
0: Sabrina Carpenter's on the way with a song that debuted way back in June of 2024, and Dominic Fike edges up a spot with the shortest song so far this century. 1 minute and 37 seconds next.
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AT40, Forrest Frank, 31, Thankful. Well, the final episodes of season 51 of SNL are on the way. Noah Kahan serving as musical guest. That's next weekend. It'll be his second time performing after his debut appearance back in 2023 when he sang this, Stick Season, AT40 Extra. As you promised.

0: next season. Noah Kahan in the extra spot.
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0: Hey, Benson Boone makes a big move on the chart with a song inspired by his father. 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
0: 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This is a request for John, listening to us all the way from River State, Nigeria. 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
1: 10 hits in the rear view on our way to number one. You might not know this, but Leon Thomas was a child actor. He says if it wasn't for acting, he would have never made the jump to making music. At just 10 years old, he performed in major Broadway shows like The Lion King and The Color Purple. But when he learned to play guitar for a role in a movie with Robin Williams, he knew right away he found a new passion. So he kept learning about more music and eventually started writing songs. And now, obviously, it's his full-time job. Mutt, Leon Thomas, 30.

0: Mr. Electric Blue, Benson Boone, down 11 to 29, our biggest fall of the week. Let's get to Miley Cyrus. Her new song, Younger You, is inspired by her memories playing the character Hannah Montana. She just released a remix. It's a full circle moment for one of the biggest stars in country music. She teamed up with Lainey Wilson for a duet version of the track, and it was a very special collaboration because Lainey used to perform as a Hannah Montana impersonator when she was first starting out. The remix is posted at AmericanTop40.com. And here's Miley, Younger You, 28.
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1: Thrill me. 27, Rob Thomas. Hey, so a few weeks ago, record stores around the world were shipping mystery vinyl of an unknown song with pitched down vocals with no artist name or title. People were trying to guess who was behind it all. Many thought it was James Arthur or Niall Horan, but Lewis Capaldi confirmed the other day that he was behind the stunt. He posted a video of himself lip-syncing to the track. It's up at AmericanTop40.com, and we hear that more music is on the way from Lewis.
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and Andy Grammer. 26, The Thing I Love. We are inside the top 30, and Lady Gaga just wrapped up her Mayhem tour after nearly 100 performances around the world, and the run helped her join a very exclusive club. She's now exceeded the $1 billion mark in concert grosses accumulated throughout her career, joining Taylor, Pink, Beyonce, Madonna, and Celine Dion as the only female artist to reach that milestone. And it's no surprise, fans all over the planet want to see her live to hear songs like this. Die with a Smile, Lady Gaga, and Bruno Mars, 25.

0: Dracula, Tame Impala. That's 24.
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0: Bruno Mars moves up a notch with his latest single, and One Republic soars 9 spots, but still not our fastest riser. Next.
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2: We're just a few hits away from the top 20. Ryan Tedder says that he writes music pretty much every day, so sometimes he loses track of all the songs he's written and he'll end up with a pool of dozens of unfinished tracks. He decided to dedicate one session to going through some of the incomplete ideas after listening with fresh ears. He discovered magic in the early version of this song, Need Your Love, One Republic 23.

0: Mars 22, Risk It All. Let's talk about Freya Sky. Freya scored a global hit with her single Silent Treatment, but to her, success isn't measured in streams or chart positions. She says the main reason she makes music is her connections to the fans. And if someone listens to her songs and feels less alone, that is everything to her. Now here she is, Silent Treatment, on the verge of making the chart.
1: You played it cool and I played it dumb. Don't you think I'm a little too young to be messed with like that?

0: Yeezy's 21. That is Justin Bieber.
1: Coming up next,
0: Noah Kahan continues his rise up the chart. Plus, Sabrina Carpenter breaks into the top 20 with this.
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0: It is Ryan Seacrest here. 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
0: Running through the 40 biggest songs in the country and a few extra hits too. This for William in Shreveport, Louisiana, who heard this song in the movie Karate Kid Legends. And now it's his number one favorite, Mystical Magical.

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Sabrina Carpenter. Number 20, when did you get hot? There's a new documentary about the life of Noah Kahan, just came out on Netflix, called Out of Body. He says that making the film helped him realize the truth about being on the road. He just admitted that before he became a touring artist, he thought the live shows were high-energy nights full of screaming crowds and wild parties. Then he learned that the reality is much more boring. Travel and the mundane details behind the scenes of his sold-out shows forced him to face other challenges, like struggling with imposter syndrome and the pressure of writing his new album, which just released. Here's the title track, The Great Divide, 19, Noah Kahan.

2018, The Great Divide, Noah Kahan. It's Seacrest here, and any artist will tell you there's many different ways to write music, but Alex Warren says the method that works best for him is asking the question, what does this song feel like more than sound like? He'll sit down with a few of his closest friends and pick a title or an idea out of Alex's songbook and play some chords and try and find the feeling of what the track could be. And he said he made this one after figuring out what would sound like a fever dream.

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3: Well, the new album from Harry Styles is called Kiss All the Time, Disco Occasionally, so you'd think the project was inspired by late nights at a dance club. The songs were mostly influenced by a book about running. Henry said that after reading What I Talk About When I Talk About Running by Haruki Murakami, he realized he didn't need to be a tortured soul to make impactful music, and he learned that the most important part of being an artist is living a healthy lifestyle so you can continue to make art for as long as possible. Here's one of the tracks from the new album, American Girls 17.

Harry Styles' American Girls, up 10 to number 17. We're inside the top 20. So BTS just released their first new album since taking a nearly four-year break, and they're taking things on the road for a big world tour. They're kicking off a 34-date run with a show in South Korea. They've set a new record, by the way, for the most tour dates by a K-pop artist. The full list of cities posted at AmericanTop40.com. Here's Swim, 16. Swim.

Hillary Duff, 15, Roommates. We're inside the top 20. And when you listen to the music of Sienna Spiro, you'll hear a stripped back and raw style because she's inspired by music of the past, from the way she writes to how she records. She doesn't like using much technology in the studio, so she tracks everything in one take with a real band playing on the instruments. And that method gives her songs a live energy. But you could also hear some of the little mistakes, like her dress bumping against the microphone. Here she is, Die on This Hill, number 14.

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12 home wrecker. That is somber. Well, Smith says she didn't plan on producing her own music, but ended up doing it out of pure necessity. She was working with a songwriter who didn't treat her with respect and stood in the way of her ideas, so she decided to go out on her own and start making music on GarageBand all by herself. There was a bit of a learning curve, but the independence she gained completely changed her career, and now she's writing, performing, and producing hits like this. Lobby, 1840 on the Verge track.

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0: We're down to the top 10. And back in 2019, Ella Langley had surgery to remove her tonsils and hoped to bounce back quick and return to the road in 2020. But the pandemic put everything on pause. The surgery ended up changing her voice, so instead of touring, she got together with some songwriters and honed her writing skills while learning a new style of singing. And everything worked out exactly as it should because she found her new voice and made a song that became her first hit on the countdown. Choosing Texas, number 10.
2: Just

Taylor Swift at number 9, The Fate of Ophelia. And shortly after Samba released his single Back to Friends, it became one of the biggest hits of his career. He says the secret to the song's success was a relentless run of online promo. He says he felt like he made a million TikToks every week promoting the track. And even if some people found the strategy cringe, he believes it's cringe until you win. Number 8.

0: the Friends, Somber, number 8. So last time we told you about Lady Gaga's cameo in the movie The Devil Wears Prada 2, which is out this weekend, but she's also on the soundtrack. She teamed up with Doechii for a song about feeling happy, about being themselves. It's called Runway, and it could make the charts soon, so we're throwing it on in the breakout spot.
1: No matter what.

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0: Well, Ray just ahead with her biggest hit to date. 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

0: in chatting with Megan the other day, she was telling us about the very personal situation that inspired the track. Here she is.
1: This is a real life story that happened in the family. I can't name names because it's, I don't want to do that, but during my last tour, a big breakup happened and it blew up in my face and it was so heartbreaking. And I knew, like, well, this whole album's going to be about it. And then this song was me helping that family member, like, move on and try to get them into a different level of their life. And then the single after this is called Shimmer, and that's where we start to love ourselves from scratch. And it's, like, a confident, upbeat banger that's like, I don't sweat, I shimmer.
0: Is everything on the album derived from a real story?
1: Yeah, pretty much. I even have a little ballad that's called Little One, that's for our babies, that my baby's at the end. It's like, please don't ever grow up. I know you have to, but, like, stop. And then at the end, they go, I love you, Mama. Aww. And then both of them, and you're like, yeah. So, yeah, it's all real-life feelings that I'm going through.
0: You can hear Get In Girl and Shimmer in full at AmericanTop40.com. We're at number 6 right now. Where is my husband, Ray?

Where is my husband? Number 6 from Ray. All right, a lot of people dream of an endless summer, but in Sweden, it's a real thing. For 2 months, at least, they call the season Midnight Sun, where the sun doesn't set from late May to late July. And it inspired the latest single from Zara Larsson, also titled Midnight Sun. This one could hit the charts soon. We're going to throw it on right here. AT40 Breakout.

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1: Coming up next,
0: Olivia Dean up a couple to become the first act to score simultaneous top five hits since Lady Gaga last July. Plus, a former number one from Alex Warren straight ahead.
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2: The numbers get smaller and the hits get bigger. Charlie XCX is working on her next album, which could take her music in a completely unexpected direction. We'll tell you more after 5. Ordinary, Alex Warren. This

Ordinary. Alex Warren, number 5. So fans of Charlie XCX cannot wait to find out what her next album's going to be like after the craze of Brat Summer. But Charlie was saying the other day, I don't know if you saw this, that she's moving away from her signature EDM sound. She revealed that she went to Paris to record her 8th album, and she said she thinks the dance floor is dead, so now she's making rock music. People who have heard her unreleased songs say the tracks are led by wild electric guitar riffs. We'll let you know what we find out. Right now, number 4, So Easy, Olivia Dean.

0: Number three from Huntrix, that is golden. Well, for the past month, Bruno Mars has had a solid grip on the number one spot, but Olivia Dean is looking to retake the top for a second time. Together, we'll find out who has the biggest song in North America in just a few.
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0: Before the biggest songs, the top two here on AT40, I want to shout out Emily in Smithfield, Virginia. Emily DM'd us on Instagram at American Top 40 and asked us to throw this song on in the mix before we wrap it up. You got it. Taste. It's Sabrina.
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0: 1040, that's Taste in the request spot from Emily in Virginia. If you want to hear something, just reach out to us. 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
0: We're down to the top two. And this next singer revealed she has loads of songs that were cut from her latest album, and they may find a new life on a future project. But lately, she's been focused on dancing. She's been taking salsa lessons to explore a new skill that's completely separate from her music and still rooted in music. She says she hopes her moves can score her a spot on a dancing competition show one day. And once she puts her mind to something, there are no limits to what Olivia Dean can do, like scoring the second biggest song in the land.

two, Man I Need, Olivia Dean. So that leaves us with number one. And this next artist was recently honored in the city of Las Vegas with a parade and ceremony announcing a day and a street named after him. The celebration recognizes his enduring commitment to the city of Las Vegas, and he closed out the event by giving back. He gave a $1 million donation to Intermountain Health Nevada Children's Hospital. So now if you visit Las Vegas, you can take a cruise down a street named after the artist at number one. It's Bruno Mars, I Just Might, the number one song on AT40.

0: top for Bruno Mars. And those are the 40 biggest hits as we roll into May. Who's going to land at number one next weekend? Or 40 or 15 or 22? We don't know. We'll see you back here in 7 days for a fresh 40 hits. Until then, I'll look for you weeknights with Vanna White on Wheel of Fortune. Take good care.
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1: 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I hope you're having a great Saturday so far. Alex Warren is coming up. Sabrina Carpenter, The Fray. Here's Adele.

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I'm Jenny James. 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

0: 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Paul James in the morning. Marianne's hit music all day. Talk about winning the $1,000 workday payday right when you need it, like for Laura.
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95.9. I'm Debbie James. Around here, you don't have to wonder, where's Waldo? Because we know where you are and what station you're listening to. 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
1: 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I've never won anything in my life. This is crazy. This truly is a miracle.
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1: 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It's JT.

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1: I am Toby Knapp, and I wanted to say really quickly, thank you for choosing us. Like, out of everything you could be listening to, scrolling past, you're here with me, and that's not lost on me. So maybe you're thriving. Maybe you're barely holding it together somewhere in between, pretending you've got everything figured out. So I see you, and I appreciate you. Thank you for letting me hang with you, and I hope we get to keep it going. Somber.

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1: 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Harry Styles, Backstreet Boys, Olivia Rodrigo. 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